0: Luke Combs sits at number 5 with Sleepless in a Hotel Room.
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0: Tucker Wetmore has built his career on a fresh, modern country sound. But before the lights go up and the show kicks off, he and the band go old school. 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

Tucker's in at number four this week with Brunette on the Cross Canada Country Countdown.

0: Jordan Davis in at number three with Turn This Truck Around. Well, we are getting close to our reveal of this week's number one song. I will tell you this, Riley Green has a number one song this week. But will it be the number one song this week? You'll find out what I mean when we return to the Cross Canada Country Countdown.
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0: We've reached our final two, and before we get to this week's chart topper, it's time for last year's lead.

0: for the charts 1 year ago, here's last year's leader.
1: Riley Green debuted his song Worst Way with an acoustic performance posted online, and fans immediately fell in love with the song.
2: I'd written a song and recorded years earlier called When She Comes Home Tonight that always stood out in my live shows, and it's kind of that type of song. So I think I played it and put it on social media, maybe just a video of it, and it blew up. The reaction to it and a lot of those kind of comments, some inappropriate comments as well. I think maybe I had like a bag in the background and there was this big thing about whether it was somebody's purse. You know, it gave it a whole nother life. So it's been really cool to see a song do that much on its own. It's one of the biggest moments of my live show now.
1: The song went on to hit number one 1 year ago today. Last year's leader, Riley Green and Worst Way on the Cross Canada Country Countdown. Tonight.

0: That's last year's leader, Riley Green, and Worst Way.
1: Number two.
0: Well, Riley is already deep into his next album, and he's dropping some pretty exciting hints about what's coming. He says there are collaborations on this project he never even expected, and described them as genuine pinch-yourself moments. Now, he wouldn't name names, but he made it sound like some of the artists he grew up listening to are going to be on the next record. His words, when you get artists that you're such a big fan of and that you grew up listening to be a part of your project, it's really awesome. We'll have to wait and see. For now, Riley has the number two song this week. It was number one last week. It's Change My Mind. Riley Green on the Cross Canada Country Countdown. You should.

0: In at number two, knocked out of the top spot from last week, it's Riley Green and Change My Mind.
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0: That brings us to Ella Langley. Ella Langley just won a record 7 ACM awards, and she's already thinking about what's next. She sat down with Billboard and rattled off her career bucket list. And here are some of the things. She wants to be the musical guest on Saturday Night Live and eventually host it. She wants to sell out stadiums. She wants to get into acting within the next year. And she wants to headline Red Rocks. Her words, at this point, I'm just going to start reaching for the stars. Well, she can officially add another number one song to her resume. This week's number one song, it's Ella Langley and Be Her on the Cross Canada Country Countdown. She

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I need a little space to think. 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And baby, things are moving way too fast for me.

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1: I'm Justin Goulet. A Cold Lake resident is urging City Council to speak out against Alberta's upcoming disability support changes, warning the new Alberta Disability Assistance Program, or ADAP, could increase hardship for vulnerable residents. Council was told the 2026 program might reduce support and strain housing, health care, and emergency services. The province says ADAP will replace or restructure current AISH benefits and allow limited employment income exemptions. Some councillors said they share concerns and noted municipalities have limited power beyond advocacy. Council received the presentation as information and encouraged residents to raise concerns with provincial representatives. Canada's iconic Snowbirds air demonstration team will be grounded after the 2026 season as the federal government plans to replace the aging CT-114 Tudor fleet with new CT-157 Siskin II aircraft. Based in Moose Jaw, Saskatchewan, Defense Minister David McGuinty says the Snowbirds could remain grounded until at least the early 2030s. Moose Jaw Lake Centre Lanigan MP Fraser Tolmie is criticizing the move, calling it disappointing and warning it could hurt military recruitment and national pride. The Snowbirds are still scheduled to perform in Alberta this summer, including a stop in Cold Lake. And St. Paul firefighters are being praised for a quick response to an early morning house fire. Last Wednesday in the 4800 block of

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0: Sometimes you believe some weird things, especially when you're a kid. It's like, oh, yes, that has to be true. Anyways, I want to know, what is something you believed as a kid? Now, this is something your mom told you. What did she tell you?
1: You know the little vaccine mark that you get, that older people have from, like, polio vaccine?
0: Yeah, I know what you're talking about.
1: Yeah, so my mom told me that it was the mark she got when she came to the planet.
0: Okay, so it's kind of like a passport stamp, you know, when the aliens visit the planet, that kind of thing? That's
1: the
0: creative.
1: The best part about this, though, is that then she told me to go, like, look at her sister's arm. She was like, go look at your aunt. She has the same one. And I was like, nuh-uh, Mom.
0: I'm guessing she did.
1: And I went and looked, and she did. And my aunt was like, oh, yeah, we got that on the way to the planet.
0: Okay, so they were both doing this to you. Yeah, it must have been something they made up when they were kids. Well, I mean, you got to keep parenting interesting somehow.
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1: I'm Justin Goulet. A Cold Lake resident is urging city council to speak out against Alberta's upcoming disability support changes, warning the new Alberta Disability Assistance Program, or ADAP, could increase hardship for vulnerable residents. Council was told the 2026 program might reduce support and strain housing, healthcare, and emergency services. The province says ADAP will replace or restructure current AISH benefits and allow limited employment income exemptions. Some councillors said they share concerns and noted municipalities have limited power beyond advocacy. Council received the presentation as information and encouraged residents to raise concerns with provincial representatives. Canada's iconic Snowbirds air demonstration team will be grounded after the 2026 season as the federal government plans to replace the aging CT-114 Tudor fleet with new CT-157 Siskin II aircraft. Based in Moose Jaw, Saskatchewan, Defense Minister David McGuinty says the Snowbirds could remain grounded until at least the early 2030s. Moose Jaw Lake Centre Lanigan MP Fraser Tolmy is criticizing the move, calling it disappointing and warning it could hurt military recruitment and national pride. The Snowbirds are still scheduled to perform in Alberta this summer, including a stop in Cold Lake. And St. Paul firefighters are being praised for a quick response to an early morning house fire last Wednesday in the 4800 block of 48th Avenue. Crews arrived within 7 minutes of the first 911 call and were able to keep the fire contained at the original home, preventing it from spreading to nearby properties. Two people who were home and asleep at the time were able to escape unharmed. Fire Chief Trevor Katowicz is reminding residents that having a properly installed and functioning smoke detector in your home reduces your risk of serious injury or death in half. The cause of the fire remains under investigation. For these stories and more, you can visit our website, MyLakelandNow.com.
0: Lakeland weather.
2: Roads are a bit wet today, and they will continue to be wet all throughout the day. We are expecting more rain, about 5 to 10 millimeters of rain expected today. Tonight as well, 5 to 10 millimeters of rain with a low of 11 tonight. Our afternoon high will be 16. Tomorrow, 14 degrees. Again, rain. It's going to be a lot of rain. And then 17 on Wednesday with a cloudy sky. Thursday, 23, clear sky and sunshine. Right now in Bonnyville, it's 11. Cold Lake, it's 11. And St. Paul, it's also 11. Any updates in roads and weather, just give us a call or text. 780-812-3997.
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0: strange things you believed as a kid, because you know you could be quite gullible. Everybody can, especially when you're a kid, because why would anybody lie to you? Why? It makes no sense. Let me know. What'd you believe as a kid?
1: Okay, so this one is interesting.
0: Mm-hmm.
1: When I was a kid, my dad told me all the time, we wanted a horse on the farm. And he's like, no, we can't have a horse. You can't have horses and cows in the same field together.
0: Okay, what was his reasoning behind it?
1: They don't work well together. They don't like each other. You just can't do it. They don't like living in the same barn. It just doesn't work.
0: So what would happen if they were put together? Would they fight? Would they eat each other? Did the horse all of a sudden like ground beef?
1: He said they would fight and it wouldn't be good and you just can't do that. You can't have horses and you can't have cows living together.
0: Well, it seems like it'd be something easy to believe. Now, how old were you when you realized this wasn't the case?
1: 3 years ago, I was driving, and I was like, wait, why are there horses and cows in that field? I called him immediately, and he laughed.
0: So it was just 3 years ago?
1: Yeah, 3 years ago, I was driving by a farm, and I was like, wait a minute, there's horses and cows living in harmony.
0: I bet you were shocked.
1: I was shocked, I was upset, and I couldn't believe it.
0: Probably also a tad bit betrayed.
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0: talking about those strange things you believed as a kid, because you never know what you could get another kid to believe. Or as a parent, you know, getting your kids to believe. Let me know. What'd you believe?
1: So this is actually my daughter. When we were going on our first airplane trip, once the plane took off, she looked over at me and she said, "Dad, when do we start to shrink?" Because when you look up in the sky.
0: Oh, okay, because when you look up in the sky, the plane is so small, so she thinks you shrink. Okay, that's cute, actually. Yes. We'll just say I agree.
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You're about to hear a mashup of three songs from Big Valley Jamboree headliners Keith Urban, Riley Green, and Old Dominion. 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
1: I'm Justin Goulet. A Cold Lake resident is urging City Council to speak out against Alberta's upcoming disability support changes, warning the new Alberta Disability Assistance Program, or ADAP, could increase hardship for vulnerable residents. Council was told the 2026 program might reduce support and strain housing, health care, and emergency services. The province says ADAP will replace or restructure current AISH benefits and allow limited employment income exemptions. Some councillors said they share concerns and noted municipalities have limited power beyond advocacy. Council received the presentation as information and encouraged residents to raise concerns with provincial representatives. Canada's iconic Snowbirds air demonstration team will be grounded after the 2026 season as the federal government plans to replace the aging CT-114 Tudor fleet with new CT-157 Siskin II aircraft. Based in Moose Jaw, Saskatchewan, Defense Minister David McGuinty says the Snowbirds could remain grounded until at least the early 2030s. Moose Jaw Lake Centre Lanigan MP Fraser Tolmie is criticizing the move, calling it disappointing and warning it could hurt military recruitment and national pride. The Snowbirds are still scheduled to perform in Alberta this summer, including a stop in Cold Lake. And St. Paul firefighters are being praised for a quick response to an early morning house fire last Wednesday in the 4800 block of 48th Avenue. Crews arrived within 7 minutes of the first 911 call and were able to keep the fire contained to the original home, preventing it from spreading to nearby properties. Two people who were home and asleep at the time were able to escape unharmed. Fire Chief Trevor Katowicz is reminding residents that having a properly installed and functioning smoke detector in your home reduces your risk of serious injury or death in half. The cause of the fire remains under investigation. For these stories and more, you can visit our website, MyLakelandNow.com.
2: Lakeland weather.
3: Roads are a bit wet today, so be aware of that. It's been raining consistently for about 24 hours. We are expecting another 5 to 10 millimeters of rain today. Our afternoon high will be 16. Tonight, the rain will continue another 5 to 10 millimeters with a low of 11. Tomorrow, 14 degrees. Again, periods of rain, about 5 millimeters. And then on Wednesday, we got a cloudy sky and 17 degrees for the high. Thursday, 23 degrees with a clear sky and sunshine. 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

0: your pants on fire. Maybe you lied. 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Either way, you ended up believing something that was obviously a lie. 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What did you get them to believe?
1: I actually was babysitting many years ago, and this little kid.

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0: So today we've been chatting about things you believed as a kid. What's something you believed, even if it was weird? Actually, better if it's weird. What was it?
1: So when I was younger, my siblings used to tell me that when we drove by graveyards, if you didn't hold your breath the entire time, you were going to get possessed.
0: Okay, so you'd suck in a ghost. I've heard that one before many times, actually.
1: Yeah, you suck in a ghost. So I still sometimes catch myself, like, and being like, oh, there's a graveyard, and I'm like, hold my breath.
0: That's actually a pretty common superstition. I think there's quite a few people that do that just instinctively. They hold their breath or they lift their legs up. Lift their legs up if you go across railroad tracks and then hold your breath if you go through a cemetery. Because if you don't, bad luck. Or possession, one of the two. However, possession would be bad luck.
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1: I'm Justin Goulet. A Cold Lake resident is urging city council to speak out against Alberta's upcoming disability support changes, warning the new Alberta Disability Assistance Program, or ADAP, could increase hardship for vulnerable residents. Council was told the 2026 program might reduce support and strain housing, health care, and emergency services. The province says ADAP will replace or restructure current AISH benefits and allow limited employment income exemptions. Some councillors said they share concerns and noted municipalities have limited power beyond advocacy. Council received the presentation as information and encouraged residents to raise concerns with provincial representatives. Canada's iconic Snowbirds air demonstration team will be grounded after the 2026 season as the federal government plans to replace the aging CT-114 Tudor fleet with new CT-157 Siskin II aircraft. Based in Moose Jaw, Saskatchewan, Defense Minister David McGuinty says the Snowbirds could remain grounded until at least the early 2030s. Moose Jaw Lake Centre Lanigan MP Fraser Tolmie is criticizing the move, calling it disappointing and warning it could hurt military recruitment and national pride. The Snowbirds are still scheduled to perform in Alberta this summer, including a stop in Cold Lake. And St. Paul firefighters are being praised for a quick response to an early morning house fire last Wednesday in the 4800 block of 48th Avenue. Crews arrived within 7 minutes of the first 911 call and were able to keep the fire contained at the original home, preventing it from spreading to nearby properties. Two people who were home and asleep at the time were able to escape unharmed. Fire Chief Trevor Katowicz is reminding residents that having a properly installed and functioning smoke detector in your home reduces your risk of serious injury or death in half. The cause of the fire remains under investigation. For these stories and more, you can visit our website, mylakelandnow.com.
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2: Highways are a bit wet today, and you know, they're going to stay wet for the remainder of the day. We are looking for about 5 to 10 millimeters of rain this afternoon. Our afternoon high will be 16. Tonight, they'll dip down to 11 with another 5 to 10 millimeters of rain. On Tuesday, we got a high of 14 with periods of rain, another 5 to 10 millimeters. And then Wednesday, a cloudy sky, the high is 17. Thursday, 23 degrees, clear sky and sunshine. Right now in Bonnyville, it's 10. Cold Lake, it's 11. And St. Paul, it's 11 degrees.
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5: The Ranch.

0: chatting about things you believed as a kid, or maybe you made a kid believe something. Let me know. What was that belief? Now, you actually made kids believe something. Okay, well, what happened?
1: I do security. I'm in the kids area.
0: Okay, so you're working with kids.
1: The head youth leader is out because he's at a wedding. So I'm kind of also in there controlling these kids. I told them that hidden somewhere inside the church is a closet full of puppies that when your parents come to pick you up, they'll help you find it and you get to take one home.
0: So it's safe to assume there were no puppies in this church.
1: Oh, none whatsoever.
0: Okay, so what happens? The kids think there's puppies in the church, parents come to pick them up.
1: So every parent is coming to pick up, and they're like, what? These kids with hopes and dreams in their eyes. Go, yeah. We gotta go, come on.
0: So the kids never got the puppies, realized this was a lie. So did this little lie ever bite you in the butt?
1: A little bit.
0: Just with angry parents who now have kids that want puppies.
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1: I'm Justin Goulet. A Cold Lake resident is urging City Council to speak out against Alberta's upcoming disability support changes, warning the new Alberta Disability Assistance Program, or ADAP, could increase hardship for vulnerable residents. Council was told the 2026 program might reduce support and strain housing, health care, and emergency services. The province says ADAP will replace or restructure current AISH benefits and allow limited employment income exemptions. Some councillors said they share concerns and noted municipalities have limited power beyond advocacy. Council received the presentation as information and encouraged residents to raise concerns with provincial representatives. Canada's iconic Snowbirds air demonstration team will be grounded after the 2026 season as the federal government plans to replace the aging CT-114 Tudor fleet with new CT-157 Siskin II aircraft. Based in Moose Jaw, Saskatchewan, Defense Minister David McGuinty says the Snowbirds could remain grounded until at least the early 2030s. Moose Jaw Lake Centre Lanigan MP Fraser Tolmie is criticizing the move, calling it disappointing and warning it could hurt military recruitment and national pride. The Snowbirds are still scheduled to perform in Alberta this summer, including a stop in Cold Lake. And St. Paul firefighters are being praised for a quick response to an early morning house fire last Wednesday in the 4800 block of 48th Avenue. Crews arrived within 7 minutes of the first 911 call and were able to keep the fire contained to the original home, preventing it from spreading to nearby properties. Two people who were home and asleep at the time were able to escape unharmed. Fire Chief Trevor Katowicz is reminding residents that having a properly installed and functioning smoke detector in your home reduces your risk of serious injury or death in half. The cause of the fire remains under investigation. For these stories and more, you can visit our website, MyLakelandNow.com.
0: Lakeland weather.
2: The roads are wet and we are expecting more rain coming through throughout the day. About 5 to 10 millimeters is expected. Our afternoon high will be 16. Tonight, that will dip down to 11 with another 5 to 10 millimeters tonight. Tomorrow, 14 degrees, another 5 to 10 millimeters. Just expect rain throughout the next couple days. And then Wednesday, cloudy sky with a high of 17. On Thursday, 23 with a clear sky and sunshine. Right now in Bonnyville, it's 10. Cold Lake, it's 11. And St. Paul, it's 11 degrees. Any updates on roads and weather, just give us a call or text 780-812-3997.
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3: The Ranch.

0: Earlier we were talking about things you believed as a kid. What's something weird, just strange, different that you believe that you wonder, like, why did I believe that? Let me know. What'd you believe?
1: Yeah, so when I was younger, my grandparents used to tell me that if I ate the crust on my bread, that I could whistle.
0: That's really random.
1: To this day, I cannot whistle.
0: Well, it sounds like you better start eating those crusts.
1: I better. They used to have all kinds of good ones.
0: I know one thing I was told as a kid that I believed was that the crusts are the healthiest part. My mom always told me, you better eat the crust, they're the healthiest. I don't think that's true. I don't know. I'm actually curious now. Oh my gosh. I have to look this up. Okay, I asked ChatGPT. It says, I was lied to as a child. How dare she?
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0: So we've been talking about things you believed as a kid. Let me know, what is something you believed? What is that?
1: Mm-hmm. When I was younger, I watched a lot of movies and Spaceballs. I'm not sure if you've seen that.
0: Oh, yeah.
1: One of the movies I watched. So for years, I honestly believed that when the spaceships were leaving Earth, they had to go through the exact right spot so that the glass covering the Earth could open in that one right spot.
0: Okay, so like in the movie, they had the bubble around it to trap all the air inside?
1: Yep. Pretty silly, actually, but...
0: Do you still believe that now?
1: No.
0: Sometimes I believed my dolls would come to life at night when I was sleeping, and sometimes I'd hide them under my bed.
1: I had the same thing.
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1: I'm Justin Goulet. A Cold Lake resident is urging City Council to speak out against Alberta's upcoming disability support changes, warning the new Alberta Disability Assistance Program, or ADAP, could increase hardship for vulnerable residents. Council was told the 2026 program might reduce support and strain housing, health care, and emergency services. The province says ADAP will replace or restructure current AISH benefits and allow limited employment income exemptions. Some councillors said they share concerns and noted municipalities have limited power beyond advocacy. Council received the presentation as information and encouraged residents to raise concerns with provincial representatives. Canada's iconic Snowbirds air demonstration team will be grounded after the 2026 season as the federal government plans to replace the aging CT-114 Tudor fleet with new CT-157 Siskin II aircraft. Based in Moose Jaw, Saskatchewan, Defense Minister David McGuinty says the Snowbirds could remain grounded until at least the early 2030s. Moose Jaw Lake Centre Lanigan MP Fraser Tolmie is criticizing the move, calling it disappointing and warning it could hurt military recruitment and national pride. The Snowbirds are still scheduled to perform in Alberta this summer, including a stop in Cold Lake. And St. Paul firefighters are being praised for a quick response to an early morning house fire last Wednesday in the 4800 block of 48th Avenue. Crews arrived within 7 minutes of the first 911 call and were able to keep the fire contained to the original home, preventing it from spreading to nearby properties. Two people who were home and asleep at the time were able to escape unharmed. Fire Chief Trevor Katowicz is reminding residents that having a properly installed and functioning smoke detector in your home reduces your risk of serious injury or death in half. The cause of the fire remains under investigation. For these stories and more, you can visit our website, MyLakelandNow.com.
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2: Anything on the roads we should know about, just give us a call or text. Let us know. It is going to be a bit wet today, just like it has been all weekend. We are expecting about 5 to 10 millimeters of rain. And then tonight, it's going to dip down to 11 with another 5 to 10 millimeters of rain. Our afternoon high will be 16 degrees. Tomorrow, 14 degrees with periods of rain. And then 17 on Wednesday with a cloudy sky. Thursday, we got a clear sky and sunshine, high at 23. Right now in Bonnyville, it's 10. Cold Lake, it's 11. And St. Paul, it's 10 degrees. Any updates on roads and weather, just give us a call or text 780-812-3997.
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0: We've been talking about those strange things you believed as a kid. What is something you believed? It may seem silly now, but back then, you were totally serious about it. What was that?
1: Yeah, I used to believe when I was a kid that when I walked, I had thrusters that would shoot from the palms of my hands to project me forward. So when I walked, I would squeeze my hands as though I had little teeny jets inside. And because of that, it would help me walk. And now I recognize that I'm an older man. But sometimes when I walk, I find myself squeezing my hands like I did when I was a very young child, thinking that it'll make me get there a little bit faster. It was kind of like my own superpower. At that point, I believed in me, and I believed that I had a superpower of my own.
0: So the superpower is super speed, little hand turbos. All right, let me know from you. Believed as a kid. Okay, I got a voice memo here. What is it?
2: So the craziest thing I ever believed when I was a kid was that the asteroids had wiped out all the dinosaurs in Europe, but the dinosaurs out on the West Coast, like Alberta, British Columbia, were all still alive. And I just wanted to go out there and see them.
0: So did you find any?
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0: Today you've been talking about those things you believed as a child. What's one of those silly things? You think about it now, it's like, how did I believe that? But you did. What did you believe?
1: My parents told me that if I kept making such ridiculous faces that my face would freeze like that. I would always make the same face again at my mom, and I would make the silly face again and again, and she'd be like, keep saying, you know, you keep making that face, your face would freeze like that. I mean, look at your father, and he'd make a silly face, and it would be so funny.
0: Yeah, parents use that threat all the time. What did you believe as a kid? Your mom lied to you, too?
2: My mom lied to me about her age.
0: She did, and you believed her.
2: She was 21, 23 years old for, I think, 3 or 4 or 5 years. I can't remember correctly. Like, I was a young kid. But, well, why aren't you getting any older, Mom? It was just hilarious.
0: I can see that one being a common lie. I mean, hey, I'm 21, too.
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2: I'm Justin Goulet. A Cold Lake resident is urging city council to speak out against Alberta's upcoming disability support changes, warning the new Alberta Disability Assistance Program, or ADAP, could increase hardship for vulnerable residents. Council was told the 2026 program might reduce support and strain housing, health care, and emergency services. The province says ADAP will replace or restructure current AISH benefits and allow limited employment income exemptions. Some councillors said they share concerns and noted municipalities have limited power beyond advocacy. Council received the presentation as information and encouraged residents to raise concerns with provincial representatives. Canada's iconic Snowbirds air demonstration team will be grounded after the 2026 season as the federal government plans to replace the aging CT-114 Tudor fleet with new CT-157 Siskin II aircraft. Based in Moose Jaw, Saskatchewan, Defense Minister David McGuinty says the Snowbirds could remain grounded until at least the early 2030s. Moose Jaw Lake Centre Lanigan MP Fraser Tolmie is criticizing the move, calling it disappointing and warning it could hurt military recruitment and national pride. The Snowbirds are still scheduled to perform in Alberta this summer, including a stop in Cold Lake. And St. Paul firefighters are being praised for a quick response to an early morning house fire last Wednesday in the 4800 block of 48th Avenue. Crews arrived within 7 minutes of the first 911 call and were able to keep the fire contained at the original home, preventing it from spreading to nearby properties. Two people who were home and asleep at the time were able to escape unharmed. Fire Chief Trevor Katowich is reminding residents that having a properly installed and functioning smoke detector in your home reduces your risk of serious injury or death in half. The cause of the fire remains under investigation. For these stories and more, you can visit our website, MyLakelandNow.com.
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4: Anything on the roads we should know about, just let us know. Roads are going to be a bit wet today as we do have rain in the forecast. 5 to 10 millimeters of rain, a high of 16 this afternoon. Tonight's going to dip down to 11 with some more rain, another 5 to 10 millimeters. Tomorrow, more rain, 5 to 10 millimeters, high of 14, and then 17 on Wednesday with a cloudy sky. Thursday, clear sky and sunshine, high of 23. Right now in Bonnyville, it's 10, Coal Lake, it's 11, and St. Paul, it's 10 degrees. Any updates in roads and weather, just give us a call or text, 780-812.
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0: Hey, it's Christina. I'm here with Corey from the Egg Society. We got so many things going on this coming weekend. It is the rodeo. Rodeo chuck wagons, chili cook-off, pancake breakfast, all that fun stuff is going to be happening. Make sure you get your tickets if you want to go check out all these fantastic events that are going to be happening, especially the rodeo. I got Corey here from the Egg Society. Now, one of the big events is the chili cook-off. People love the chili cook-off. And you can actually get advanced tickets this year, so you don't have to wait in line. How do you go about doing that?
1: You can go down to the chamber office, and they'll sell you some advanced tickets.
0: Okay, so just go down to the chamber office. So are there a lot of businesses participating this year?
1: I talked to Megan from the chamber yesterday, and they have over 20.
0: Oh, that's perfect.
1: Go and get your chili on.
0: Mm-hmm.
1: For $10, that's a good meal. All you can eat chili.
0: So what's your favorite kind of chili? Do you like the spicy chili or the not-so-spicy chili?
1: I'm a medium.
0: I love trying the spiciest chilies. Those are my favorite.
1: I've had some of the spicier ones, and there's some that are, they're way too spicy for me.
0: Is there anything new this year for the chili cook-off?
1: Yeah, there's a vendor market this year connected to the chili cook-off.
0: I can't remember if it's last year they changed the location, but is it in the new location, or is it back by the TD, the chili cook-off?
1: I think it's back by the TD. I think the vendor market is in the TD parking lot.
0: So chili cook-off is Friday, and then Saturday we got the pancake breakfast. Now, where's the pancake breakfast? Is that still at Sobeys?
1: No, we have it right at the grounds.
0: Okay.
1: Come on down. We cook pancakes right out of the concession. And we have sausages, pancakes.
0: Okay, so that pancake breakfast is on Saturday from 8 to 11. And is it free or is there a donation involved?
1: Free to come out, but they asked for a donation. And last year, we took all the money and we gave it to Hanging the 30s.
0: Perfect. So it all goes to a great cause.
1: Do something with it. Yeah.
0: Okay, and then the rodeo starts. Now, is it the rodeo first or the chuck wagons? Like, what's the first thing to happen after the pancake breakfast?
1: Right after pancake breakfast, rodeo starts at 1 o'clock. And the races are at 6. Probably be rodeo all the way to 6 o'clock.
0: And what kind of events will we be seeing at the rodeo?
1: It's all the regular stuff. We have the saddle bronc and bareback and, women's barrel racing and calf roping.
0: So Thursday, Friday, and Saturday, you got both the races and the rodeo. So what happens Sunday?
1: On Sunday, we only have the races. The final chuck wagon race is at 2 o'clock on Sunday.
0: Well, hopefully we have great weather for it.
1: It sounds like it's going to be good weather for the weekend.
0: So where can people get tickets for this weekend's rodeo and chuck wagons?
1: Buy them right at the gate.
0: Okay, so no advance tickets needed.
1: The earlier you go, probably then you get your pick of the seat. Come on down to the grounds. Everybody knows where the rodeo grounds is. Come on down. Mm-hmm. Have a good time. We'll typically have our 50-50 raffle that we do every year. Pontiacs. We're going to have lots of vendors. There's going to be food truck.
0: Oh, and there's the dances, right?
1: The dances. There's going to be a dance Friday night with Southern Cross, and on Saturday it is with Dirt Road Maniacs.
0: Okay, and it's over 18, right?
1: Over 18.
0: Okay, perfect. And to get your tickets for that, can you get those at the door as well?
1: Get them when you go to the grounds. And we typically start selling them around that 7, 8 o'clock mark. So there'll be a lineup. You'll see it.
0: Are there any sponsors you'd like to shout out?
1: I guess a good shout out to our presenting sponsors, Lakeland Credit Union, the MD of Bonneville, and the Town of Bonneville.
0: And again, the rodeo and chuck wagons are this weekend. You can get your tickets at the door.
1: Thanks to whoever comes out for the event. It's always a good time. We have fun organizing it, and we hope everyone wants to come out.
0: And if you want to get yourself a free pair of tickets to the rodeo and chuck wagons this weekend, I just happen to have free tickets in my hand right now. Ooh, look at these. So if you would like some, all you got to do is give me a call and let me know your favorite thing about the rodeo. I'll take a caller at random, and you can call now.
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James Barker Band kicking off our 10 o'clock hour here on the ranch. It's Tandy here with you during the day shift, hoping that you're having a great day and hopefully you had a great weekend as well. Lots of things to tell you here today, including ever wonder why you can't ignore broccoli all day, but suddenly need chips, chocolate, or ice cream? Well, we're going to be chit-chatting about that this morning with our cravings. But first is John Party with Dirt on My Boots on the Ranch.

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Tegan Gaze was sleeping with her on the ranch. It's Tanya here with you during the day shift and hoping that you're having a great June the 1st. Hard to believe that we're already in June already. Tomorrow is my birthday and I'm like, oh my goodness, it's here already. And you know, sometimes during your special days, you know, you want to have something yummy, maybe less healthier. Well, I guess scientists think that your gut may have something to do with it, why you're craving sweet and salty things instead of the healthy things. A growing body of research is now looking at the connection between our gut bacteria and the foods that we crave. I guess there's trillions of little microbes living in our belly and in our digestive system. And I guess it may influence hunger signals, cravings, and even the types of foods that we're drawn to. Now, before anyone blames their stomach for eating an entire bag of ketchup chips, that maybe I've done many times, it's, you know, it's not that simple. But researchers are now finding that what we eat can affect our gut bacteria, and those bacteria may influence what we want to eat next. Which I thought was kind of interesting. So maybe that late night cookie craving isn't just for you. Maybe it's your gut's little fan club, you know, demanding that they want something sweet. Well, you know what? Yeah, sometimes you have to tell it who's boss, right? Here's Josh Ross, scared of getting sober. On

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Beer in Mexico. Hey, now it's Tandy here with you during the day shift. 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

with Redneck Yacht Club kicking off our 11 o'clock hour here on the ranch. It's Tandy here with you. And I saw this and I was like, are you kidding me? I guess a BC town is letting residents vote for a dog mayor. Yep. No word of a lie. They're wanting a dog mayor. I'm going to tell you all about it coming up. But first, it's Nate Holler, Thought About You on the ranch. Yeah.

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0: like a man.
1: Dallas Smith, Like a Man on the Ranch. It's Tandy here with you during the day shift. Now, I saw this and I was like, are you kidding me? So I guess a BC town is letting residents vote for a dog mayor. Now, with municipal elections coming up this fall, the district of Kitimat, BC has launched a dog mayor campaign to get people talking about local elections. Residents can vote for canine candidates, complete with campaign promises like more fire hydrants, more treats, and fewer squirrels. The winner doesn't get any real power, but it is getting people engaged in the election process. Now, honestly, some dogs might be less, you know, controversial than actual politicians. So, you know what? If your pet ran for mayor, what would their campaign slogan be? Well, I don't know. My cat Socks, if he was going to run for mayor, I think he would just probably want more naps and probably more treats. Here's Florida Georgia Line with Simple on the Ranch.

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George Bird featuring Luke Bryan with Ride, Ride, Ride on 99.7 The Ranch. Hey, don't forget about the Bonneville Pro Rodeo Chuck Wagon Races. 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It's happening all this weekend, and it kicks off on Thursday right up until Sunday. Here's Jade Eagleson with Shakin' in Them Boots on 99.7 The Ranch.

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1: I'm Justin Goulet. A Cold Lake resident is urging city council to speak out against Alberta's upcoming disability support changes, warning the new Alberta Disability Assistance Program, or ADAP, could increase hardship for vulnerable residents. Council was told the 2026 program might reduce support and strain housing, health care, and emergency services. The province says ADAP will replace or restructure current AISH benefits and allow limited employment income exemptions. Some councillors said they share concerns and noted municipalities have limited power beyond advocacy. Council received the presentation as information and encouraged residents to raise concerns with provincial representatives. Canada's iconic Snowbirds air demonstration team will be grounded after the 2026 season as the federal government plans to replace the aging CT-114 Tudor fleet with new CT-157 Siskin II aircraft. Based in Moose Jaw, Saskatchewan, Defense Minister David McGuinty says the Snowbirds could remain grounded until at least the early 2030s. Moose Jaw Lake Centre Lanigan MP Fraser Tolmie is criticizing the move, calling it disappointing and warning it could hurt military recruitment and national pride. The Snowbirds are still scheduled to perform in Alberta this summer, including a stop in Cold Lake. And St. Paul firefighters are being praised for a quick response to an early morning house fire last Wednesday in the 4800 block of 48th Avenue. Crews arrived within 7 minutes of the first 911 call and were able to keep the fire contained at the original home, preventing it from spreading to nearby properties. Two people who were home and asleep at the time were able to escape unharmed. Fire Chief Trevor Katowicz is reminding residents that having a properly installed and functioning smoke detector in your home reduces your risk of serious injury or death in half. The cause of the fire remains under investigation. For these stories and more, you can visit our website, MyLakelandNow.com.
2: Lakeland weather.
3: Roads are a bit wet today, so be aware of that. It's been raining consistently for about 24 hours. We are expecting another 5 to 10 millimeters of rain today. Our afternoon high will be 16. Tonight, the rain will continue another 5 to 10 millimeters with a low of 11. Tomorrow, 14 degrees. Again, periods of rain, about 5 millimeters. And then on Wednesday, we got a cloudy sky and 17 degrees for the high. Thursday, 23 degrees with a clear sky and sunshine. 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
4: I'm meteorologist David Spence with Rural Roots Canada. While central and southern Alberta deal with heavy rain, northeastern Alberta finds itself on the edge of the system. Rainfall will be significant through tomorrow, but amounts should generally be lower than areas farther south and west. Temperatures stay cool, highs mostly below seasonal through the midweek. By Wednesday afternoon, conditions begin improving, sunshine returns, temperatures recover to the mid-teens, and soils will begin drying out. Thursday, it's expected to be one of the best days of the week, with highs approaching 20 degrees and generally favorable field conditions. Friday starts well, but carries increasing risk of afternoon showers and thunderstorms as the next disturbance approaches. And on the weekend, it's still unsettled, with periodic chances for showers. The moisture arriving this week is beneficial, given growing concerns about summer drought under El Nino. However, producers should expect delays to field work and monitor saturated areas for ponding and drainage issues as we go toward the end of the week. For Rural Roots Canada, I'm meteorologist David Spence.
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6: Okay, testing 1, 2, 3. Did you guys get this?
7: This is your feed and stock report for Monday, June 1st. 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Across the province on Friday, steers 900 plus, 465 to 489, 8 to 900, 497 to 512, 7 to 800, 547 to 568, 6 to 700, 607 to 639, 5 to 600, 667 to 718. Heifers 900 plus, 433 to 448, 8 to 900, 455 to 463, 7 to 800, 513 to 569, 6 to 700, 529 to 630, 5 to 600, 685 to 635, 4 to 500, 620 to $7. In southern Alberta, on a light test of the market, cow-calf pairs traded up to $7,100 per pair. This is Dallas Roger with CanFax reporting for the Alberta Beef Producers.
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Just after 12 o'clock here on The Ranch with Sasha and Reckless Road. It's Tandy here with you during the day shift. Now, if you could, would you give your furry friend a shot to make them live longer? Well, I'm going to be chatting about that coming up. But first, it's Lee Bryce, Love Like Crazy on The Ranch.

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2: 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Feed wheat is down $1 at $3.15 per ton or $8.57 per bushel. While corn is down $3 at $2.99 per metric ton. In the milling wheat markets, July Minneapolis futures are down 7.5 cents at $6.56, with local hard red spring bid for June-July movement at $7.90 per bushel. In the oilseeds, July canola futures are up $14.50 at $7.75.40 per ton or $17.59 per bushel. 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

Matt Kissel and Dierks Bentley with Hurtin' Songs on the ranch. Now, earlier, I was, telling you about, would you let your cat take a medication if it meant that they could live another 25, even 30 years old? Well, I guess scientists in Japan are working on a treatment aimed at one of the biggest health problems older cats face. It's kidney disease. Now, the hope is that it could help cats live significantly longer and healthier lives. Now, cat owners are split. On one hand, more years with your furry friend sounds amazing, but on the other hand, do we really want a cat for that long? I know for myself, my cat Sox would probably hear the news and would immediately demand that another decade of treats and sleeping in the middle of the bed would be required. So yeah, I think I would do it. If it does come out, I would 100% get that for my pet, because you know what? They're part of the family. You know, dogs, cats, birds, even. I know a lot of people, even goats. A lot of people like to have pet goats. I would love to have a pet goat. If I had a farm, 100%, I would do it. So what about you? Would you give your pet a shot if you knew that was going to give them another 10, 15 years of life? I know for sure I would. Let's continue with Russell Dickerson, Happened to Me on the Ranch.

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Leaving town from Rosewood Avenue, kicking off our 1 o'clock hour here on the ranch. Happy Monday to you. I guess Swifties are convinced that Taylor Swift is secretly connected to Toy Story 5. Well, we're going to tell you more about that coming up. But first is Jason Aldean with Don't Tell on Me on the ranch.

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Morgan Wallen with Don't We on the Ranch. Now, earlier I saw this online and I'm like, are you kidding me? So I guess Swifties are convinced that Taylor Swift is secretly connected to Toy Story 5 because of a billboard that went up with the initials TS. Now, maybe it means Taylor Swift. Maybe it means Toy Story. Maybe it means Tim Sandwiches. Who knows? Oh, I love how the internet can turn three letters into a full conspiracy theory. Now, what's your wildest celebrity theory that you believed? Let's continue with more music with Morgan Griffiths with Just Being Me on the Ranch.

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Chevy back from Dawson Gray on 99.7 The Ranch. That's it for me. Enjoy the rest of your day, and I'll be back again tomorrow on your Tuesday just after 10. 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

Welcome to Ranch Country. 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

hope you're having a wonderful Monday so far. My name is Kaya. I'm here 2 to 6, Monday to Friday. And if you've looked outside lately, you know we're in for a stretch of rainy weather. The forecast is looking pretty wet over the next couple of days or weeks, possibly. So it got me thinking, what's your favorite thing to do on a rainy day? Are you the type who curls up on the couch with a good book or binge watches a TV series like me? Oh, love doing that. Maybe it's a perfect excuse to bake something, catch up on chores, or just enjoy a hot coffee while listening to the rain hit the window. Whatever your rainy day tradition is, I want to hear about it. So send me a text or give me a call at 780-812-3997 and let me know, what's your favorite thing to do when the rain won't quit?

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0: If you're wanting to win a pair of tickets to the Bonnieville WPCA races and rodeo this year, this weekend. Is it this weekend? Yeah. It's this weekend. 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
1: I'm Cass Patterson. RCMP in Cold Lake say a 32-year-old man wanted on a Canada-wide warrant is back in custody after a dangerous police chase on the Elizabeth Métis settlement. Officers, with help from police dog services, the crime reduction unit, and drone operators, located the suspect driving a stolen pickup truck on May 25th. Police say that the driver attempted to flee and was stopped using a pit maneuver. He is now facing additional charges, including possession of stolen property, flight from police, dangerous driving, and driving while prohibited. He remains in custody and is due in court on June 10th. The St. Paul Animal Shelter is asking the town of St. Paul for additional funding as it struggles to cover operating costs. Shelter officials say rising expenses and declining bingo revenues have left them operating at a loss, while staffing shortages limit their ability to take in more animals. The shelter currently cares for more than 20 cats and dogs and is near capacity. Council has referred the request to administration for further review, while a draft agreement proposes increased municipal funding beginning in 2027. The Bonneville Pro Rodeo and Chuckwagon Races returns June 4th through 7th, marking the event's 40th anniversary. Organizers say this year's rodeo will be the biggest yet, featuring increased prize money, top rodeo competitors, and 40 chuckwagons racing in four wagon heats. Fans can also enjoy live music, food trucks, vendors, beer gardens, and the annual chili cook-off on June 5th, with proceeds supporting the Bonneville and District SP. For more information on these local stories and more, go to MyLakelandNow.com.
2: Lakeland weather.
3: Highways are looking pretty good on my end, but with all this rain around, make sure you are driving with a little extra caution because you never know what conditions you'll run into. Heavy rain continues across the region with an additional 30 to 70 millimeters, but the rain is expected to become lighter by tomorrow morning. Water will pool on roads and in low-lying areas. Never drive through flooded roadways and keep an eye out for washouts near rivers, creeks, and culverts. Looking ahead, tomorrow we're expecting a high of 14 and a low of 9. Wednesday stays mostly cloudy with a high of 17. Then Thursday brings some much needed sunshine and a warmer high of 23 degrees. Right now it is plus 10 across the Lakeland, and if you spot any weather or road condition changes out there, give me a text or call at 780-812-3997 and I'll get the word out. 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

0: What's your favorite thing to do on a rainy day? Someone said, I put on some music and tackle projects around the house. Rainy days are my productive days. Really? 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Honestly, good for you, because you wouldn't catch me doing any of that on a rainy day. 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

tell me, how are you spending today's rainy afternoon? 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
5: I'm Cass Patterson. RCMP and Cold Lake say a 32-year-old man wanted on a Canada-wide warrant is back in custody after a dangerous police chase on the Elizabeth Métis settlement. Officers, with help from police dog services, the crime reduction unit, and drone operators, located the suspect driving a stolen pickup truck on May 25th. Police say that the driver attempted to flee and was stopped using a pit maneuver. He is now facing additional charges, including possession of stolen property, from police, dangerous driving, and driving while prohibited. He remains in custody and is due in court on June 10th. The St. Paul Animal Shelter is asking the town of St. Paul for additional funding as it struggles to cover operating costs. Shelter officials say rising expenses and declining bingo revenues have left them operating at a loss, while staffing shortages limit their ability to take in more animals. The shelter currently cares for more than 20 cats and dogs and is near capacity. Council has referred the request to administration for further review, while a draft agreement proposes increased municipal funding beginning in 2027. The Bonneville Pro Rodeo and Chuckwagon Races returns June 4th through 7th, marking the event's 40th anniversary. Organizers say this year's rodeo will be the biggest yet, featuring increased prize money, top rodeo competitors, and 40 chuckwagons racing in 4 wagon heats. Fans can also enjoy live music, food trucks, vendors, beer gardens, and the annual chili cook-off on June 5th, with proceeds supporting the Bonneville and District SP. For more information on these local stories and more, go to MyLakelandNow.com.
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5: And with that, the Grand Prairie Stampede is in the books. Aubrey Motto Willow would win back-to-back Grand Prairie Stampede Championships, along with being the 2026 Grand Prairie Stampede Aggregate Champion. However, it all started with the Permit Driver Race. The top four of the permit drivers competing will go on to continue throughout the WPCA season following Bonneville. Permit driver Dale Young says that he's coming into this season feeling more confident.
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1: Lakeland weather.
7: Highways are looking pretty good on my end, but with all this rain around, make sure you are driving with a little extra caution because you never know what conditions you'll run into. Heavy rain continues across the region with an additional 30 to 70 millimeters, but the rain is expected to become lighter by tomorrow morning. Water will pool on roads and in low-lying areas. Never drive through flooded roadways and keep an eye out for washouts near rivers, creeks, and culverts. Looking ahead, tomorrow we're expecting a high of 14 and a low of 9. Wednesday stays mostly cloudy with a high of 17. Then Thursday brings some much-needed sunshine and a warmer high of 23 degrees. Right now it is plus 10 across the Lakeland, and if you spot any weather or road condition changes out there, give me a text or call at 780-812-3997 and I will get the word out.
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1: I want to know, how are you spending these rainy afternoons? Someone said, I spend rainy days trying to convince my dog that, yes, he still has to go outside. 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What is it with dogs and rain? 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And don't even get me started on vacuums. 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